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Sa kilid, San Robinson's Haro.

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1: You have to have your ear on the ground there. In any situation, no? Whether you're in business or in government, you have to listen to the people, you have to listen to your peers, you have to listen to your stakeholders before you make the decision. So, hindi, magkakamali ka.
0: Pero para kay Secretary Kiko, isang bagay lang ang maituturing niyang sukatan ng tagumpay ng kanyang serbisyo sa gobyerno.
1: Bottom line, ang pangarap ko at wish ko is masabi ng farmer na umangat ang aming buhay. 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
0: For Secretary Kiko Tiularel, leadership has taken so many forms. Bilang businessman, pinalawak niya ang kanilang negosyo para makapagbukas ng maraming oportunidad. Bilang isang public servant naman, pangunahing responsibilidad para sa kanya ang may kinalaman sa pagkain ng mga Pilipino at pag-angat ng buhay ng mga nasa likod nito. And perhaps that's what defines him most. Hindi ang mga titulo o tagumpay, but the impact that he hopes to leave behind. Para sa Agenda, Charles Tiu, Bilyonaryo News Channel.
2: After a disappointing World Cup, may bagong career move na si Cristiano Ronaldo. Multiple reports say the Portuguese superstar will make his acting debut on a new series about soccer. Hindi lang siya bibida, executive producer pa raw siya. Kasama umano ang ila pang high-profile athletes sa project, which is already in production sa London. Earlier this month, in-announced ni Ronaldo ang kanyang retirement after Portugal lost to Spain in the round of 16 sa World Cup. Three actors urged the British government to intervene sa takeover ng Paramount sa Warner Brothers Discovery. Benedict Cumberbatch, Alan Cumming, and Benedict Wong made their call through an opinion article published by The Guardian. Anila, the merger would harm the British public by concentrating ownership of film, TV, and news outlets under one single company. Pero confident ang Paramount that the deal does not pose any media plurality issues in the UK. Grateful din daw sila sa continued constructive engagement with all interested government bodies. Kasalukuyang nakapause ang $110 billion merger after a dozen U.S. states filed a lawsuit. Kinilig na naman ang Winry Nation! Trending ang pinost na video ni Senator Kiko Pangilinan showing Senator Risa Ontiveros and SB Win Gatchalian during Monday's sauna. Kita sa clip ang pag-ship ni Pangilinan sa dalawang lawmakers. Spotted naman sina Ontiveros at Gatchalian na nakangiti at tumatawa. Ikinatuwa ng fans ang video with some netizens even calling Pangilinan Ninong. Nirepost din mismo ito ni Gatchalian sa kanyang X account. Ayan, syempre, mas nauna na ang netizens pagdating sa love team.
3: Gumanan kasi siya, oh. Sen Risa and Senate President Win. Gumanan si Sen Kiko.
4: Pati si Senator Alan Peter Cayetano sa kontrasona, yes. Humirit din.
3: Mm-hmm. Ah, oh.
4: Oo.
2: Love wins.
4: Kailan daw siya magsasettle down.
2: Ang sabi nga ni Pinky, love wins.
3: Sabi natin, love wins. Alright, so meron pa ba tayong hangover sa sona?
2: Ano ba?
4: Nine impeachment trial na ulit bukas.
3: Tama. Oo. Tomorrow's impeachment trial continuation. Oo naman. Kasi talaga nag-break muna sila. Monday was the sauna. Tuesday, wala muna. Wednesday, remember, umaga na siya ha? Umaga na ba bukas? 10 to 3 p.m. na. No? Kasi meron na po silang session sa hapon. And then the week after that, it's gonna be Monday, Tuesday, and Wednesday, 10 a.m. to 3 p.m. Mm. Ano ba mangyayari bukas?
4: Bukas simula ng tatalakayin ang confidential funds naman. Oo. Yung alleged misuse ng confidential funds. So inaasahan natin na, yung mga former branch managers ng Land Bank, nasabi na sila tungkol dyan.
3: That's right.
2: Mm-hmm. Dito na ba sisipot si Mary Grace Piatos?
3: Dapat.
4: Sa article na to, no?
3: Oo, tama ka. 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Pero hindi pa sila magpapaliwanag eh.
4: Oo.
3: Dahil it's still the turn of the prosecution.
4: Yeah.
3: Pero tandaan natin also this witness, they may present Ramil Madriaga dito sa confidential funds because it was this Ramil Madriaga who said that money was spent distributed rather in 24 hours and not

0: 10 days as earlier fog off.
1: At sasailalim siya sa cross-examination. Mm-mm. Sigurado matindi yan.
0: Sabi ni Attorney Panelo, it will be their funeral kapag pinresent daw si Ramil Madriaga.
2: Oh, gosh. So, ano ba? Okay. Prepare na ba ako ng black, ano? Black suit?
0: Tingnan natin. Let's see what will happen tomorrow sa pagpapatuloy ng Day 10 ng impeachment trial of the Vice President.
1: At iyan ang ating agenda ngayong gabi. Ako si Willard Cheng.
2: Ako naman si Erica Christensen. For more news and features, visit our official website, bnc.ph.
0: At ako si Pinky Webb. Sa bawat issue, may angulo. At ang balita, may agenda.
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